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10: It'll be partly cloudy tonight. Slight chance of showers this evening. Breezy down to 7. Monday, sun and cloud. 30% chance of early showers. Windy, a high of 14. Sun and cloud on Tuesday with a high of 15.
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9: It'll be partly cloudy tonight. Slight chance of showers this evening. Breezy down to 7. Monday, sun and cloud. 30% chance of early showers. Windy, a high of 14. Sun and cloud on Tuesday with a high of 15.
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6: It'll be partly cloudy tonight. Slight chance of showers this evening. Breezy down to 7. Monday, sun and cloud. 30% chance of early showers. Windy, a high of 14. Sun and cloud on Tuesday with a high of 15.
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4: It'll be partly cloudy tonight. Slight chance of showers this evening. Breezy down to 7. Monday, sun and cloud. 30% chance of early showers. Windy, a high of 14. Sun and cloud on Tuesday with a high of 15.
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5: It'll be partly cloudy tonight, slight chance of showers this evening, breezy down to 7. Monday, sun and cloud, 30% chance of early showers, windy, a high of 14. Sun and cloud on Tuesday with a high of 15.
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6: It'll be partly cloudy tonight. Slight chance of showers this evening. Breezy down to 7. Monday, sun and cloud. 30% chance of early showers. Windy, a high of 14. Sun and cloud on Tuesday with a high of 15.
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9: It'll be partly cloudy tonight. Slight chance of showers this evening. Breezy down to 7. Monday, sun and cloud. 30% chance of early showers. Windy, a high of 14. Sun and cloud on Tuesday with a high of 15.
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10: It'll be partly cloudy tonight. Slight chance of showers this evening. Breezy down to 7. Monday, sun and cloud. 30% chance of early showers. Windy, a high of 14. Sun and cloud on Tuesday with a high of 15.
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1: Good morning, I'm Richard Coffin. It's a big week for cadets. Ontario Cadets Week started on Saturday, recognizing their achievements and contributions across the province. Captain Andrew Piper, commanding officer of 223 Perth County Royal Canadian Army Cadets, says it's a great way to showcase what they do and who they are in a small rural community. The city of Stratford, meanwhile, raised the Cadets Canada flag as part of a ceremony at City Hall at 10 o'clock on Saturday morning. Piper says the week will be a low-key one for them.
2: We are doing a community engagement on Wednesday night, which is our parade night. After the commanding officer parade in the beginning of the evening, they're going to walk over to the police station and have a tour of the police station here in town.
1: He adds a parade is a formal opportunity to inspect cadets in full uniform. 40 films in 5 days and five nights. That's the breadth of work at this year's edition of the Stratford Film Festival, November 4th through the 8th.

0: fly a hot air balloon around the globe nonstop in 1999. Tickets and information about the selections are available at the film festival's website. We are prepared, we are well, and we are engaged. Those are the core pillars of the Avon-Maitland District School Board's 2026 through 2030 strategic plan. Board officials say the new plan's vision is that every student in every school experiences a strong, positive learning environment, a sense of belonging, and a meaningful connection to their community. Board Chair Michael Bannerman says it represents their shared commitments and highest aspirations for students over the next 4 years. The plan will focus on giving students a chance to develop essential skills, a safe and supportive environment, and transparent communication. And the U.S. Coast Guard suspended its search yesterday for the six people aboard a missing medical transport plane off the coast of Nantucket. Officials say over 7,100 kilometers were searched over 66 hours after they were notified early Saturday that contact had been lost with the Latitude Air Ambulance while it was traveling from Bermuda to Boston. The Coast Guard says four Canadians and two Bermuda nationals were on the plane. Officials earlier reported an extensive debris field was discovered about 32 kilometers off Nantucket. Be the first to know. Get daily and weekly news alerts directly to your inbox by signing up at MyStratfordNow.com.
1: In sports, hockey, Canadian teams in action in the NHL yesterday saw the Winnipeg Jets edge the Detroit Red Wings 3-2. Seattle Kraken cruised to a 6-1 win over Calgary Flames, and the Vegas Golden Knights defeated the Vancouver Canucks 3-2. GOHL, Stratford Warriors did not have any games slated the past weekend. Friday, it was Listowel over London 9-2, and St. Mary's downing Strathroy 7-3. Saturday, an away game for Listowel as they fell 4-2 to Woodstock, and Sunday, an away game for St. Mary's as they defeated Kamoka 7-1. And football, in the NFL late game yesterday, the Carolina Panthers beat the Detroit Lions 32-26.
2: CJCS weather.
1: Mix of sun and cloud in the forecast today. Chance of showers this morning. Windy late this morning with a high 15 degrees. Clear this evening. Breezy with a low near the freezing mark with frost. Sunny Tuesday. High 18 degrees. Cloudy conditions. Chance of showers Tuesday evening. Low 8. And mix of sun and cloud Wednesday. Chance of showers. High 19.
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107.1 CJCSFM, ACDC. 612, it's Monday, October 5th on the calendar. It's a mix of sun and cloud in the forecast today. Just chance of showers, but windy late this morning. Winds could be gusting to 60K with a high 15 degrees. Boy, it is dressing in layers these days. Chilly start to our day. If you're out early walking the dog, make sure you get that jacket. It's a little on the chilly side. Right now it's 8 degrees, but it is going to warm up today. Got the Bentley's Birthday Club on the way this morning. That's at 7:45. If someone in your world is celebrating a birthday, let us know. We'll shout out and draw for $20 in Bentley's Bucks. It's Duran Duran on CJCSFM.

0: 107.1, the CJCSFM, Kim Mitchell, Lager and Dale. 6:21 on this Monday, October 5th. Good morning, I'm Jamie Caudill. Well, gosh, back after a busy weekend with so many great events. I had just a blast announcing along with Connor at the Stratford 5K Run Walk. Now, we had that blast of rain just about towards the end of the kids' run and certainly for the opening ceremonies. But by the time the race got underway at about 9:30-ish, the skies cleared, so the race was clear. But boy, oh boy, we did get a blast of rain. But that did not dampen the spirits. And again, this was the fifth Stratford 5K Run Walk that was just yesterday morning at Upper Queen's Park, raising over $45,000 for the local community food center. So that is pretty awesome. Thanks to all the participants. Thanks to everybody who took part, all the amazing volunteers. We had absolutely a ton of fun with that. What a great community event. We'll see out for that next year. Well, today it's a mix of sun and cloud, just chance of showers, but windy late this morning with a high 15 degrees. Clear this evening and breezy, although for gardeners and farmers, keep in mind, low near the freezing mark tonight with frost, and then sunny Tuesday and breezy with a high 18. Right now in Stratford End area, 8 degrees.
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1: Good morning, I'm Richard Coffin. It's a big week for cadets. Ontario Cadets Week started on Saturday, recognizing their achievements and contributions across the province. Captain Andrew Piper, commanding officer of 223 Perth County Royal Canadian Army Cadets, says it's a great way to showcase what they do and who they are in a small rural community. The city of Stratford, meanwhile, raised the Cadets Canada flag as part of a ceremony at City Hall at 10 o'clock on Saturday morning. Piper says the week will be a low-key one for them.
2: We are doing a community engagement on Wednesday night, which is our parade night. After the commanding officer parade in the beginning of the evening, they're going to walk over to the police station and have a tour of the police station here in town.
1: He adds a parade is a formal opportunity to inspect cadets in full uniform. 40 films in 5 days and five nights. That's the breadth of work at this year's edition of the Stratford Film Festival, November 4th through the 8th. Categories include narrative and documentary features, shorts, made in Canada, growing pains, and land and legacy. Some of the entries feature well-known international stars, including Jimpa, based on the life of Sophie Hyde, who also directs the film. Casting includes Olivia Colman and John Lithgow. In the made in Canada section, Hockey Mom, directed by Michaela Lily Davies, is described as a quick-witted comedy about motherhood, embarrassment, and trying to get it right. Closing night will feature The Balloonist, the documentary that follows Bertrand Picard and Brian Jones competing against the world's finest pilots and extremely wealthy adventurers to become the first individuals to fly a hot air balloon around the globe nonstop in 1999. Tickets and information about the selections are available at the film festival's website. We are prepared, we are well, and we are engaged. Those are the core pillars of the Avon-Maitland District School Board's 2026 through 2030 strategic plan. Board officials say the new plan's vision is that every student in every school experiences a strong, positive learning environment, a sense of belonging, and a meaningful connection to their community. Board Chair Michael Bannerman says it represents their shared commitments and highest aspirations for students over the next 4 years. The plan will focus on giving students a chance to develop essential skills, a safe and supportive environment, and transparent communication. And the U.S. Coast Guard suspended its search yesterday for the six people aboard a missing medical transport plane off the coast of Nantucket. Officials say over 7,100 kilometers were searched over 66 hours after they were notified early Saturday that contact had been lost with the Latitude Air Ambulance while it was traveling from Bermuda to Boston. The Coast Guard says four Canadians and two Bermuda nationals were on the plane. Officials earlier reported an extensive debris field was discovered about 32 kilometers off Nantucket. Be the first to know. Get daily and weekly news alerts directly to your inbox by signing up at mystratfordnow.com.
3: In sports, hockey, Canadian teams in action in the NHL yesterday saw the Winnipeg Jets edge the Detroit Red Wings 3-2. Seattle Kraken cruised to a 6-1 win over Calgary Flames, and the Vegas Golden Knights defeated the Vancouver Canucks 3-2. GOHL, Stratford Warriors did not have any games slated the past weekend. Friday, it was Listowel over London 9-2 and St. Mary's downing Strathroy 7-3. Saturday, an away game for Listowel as they fell 4-2 to Woodstock. And Sunday, an away game for St. Mary's as they defeated Kamoka 7-1. And football in the NFL late game yesterday, the Carolina Panthers beat the Detroit Lions 32-26.
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3: Mix of sun and cloud in the forecast today. Chance of showers this morning. Windy late this morning with a high 15 degrees. Clear this evening. Breezy with a low near the freezing mark with frost. Sunny Tuesday. High 18 degrees. Cloudy conditions. Chance of showers Tuesday evening. Low 8. And mix of sun and cloud Wednesday. Chance of showers. High 19.
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0: That's Chilling Mike, my girl, gone, gone, gone. 6:41 on this Monday, October 5th. Good morning. I'm Jamie Caudill. So good to have your company. And the school bus report for Rio Thompson Candies and Tradition Mutual Insurance. Well, let's double check again. I was having some problems earlier logging on, but no, we're on site for the bus planner, if you will. And so far, no delays or cancellations to let you know about again with the school bus report with Rio Thompson Candies and Tradition Mutual Insurance. We'll keep checking in through the morning. You can check in at mystratfordnow.com. And to let you know, we've got Albert Lot closed starting today through Wednesday. This is in the city of Stratford. The Albert Municipal Parking Lot, that's near Bentley's, will be temporarily closed for today through till Wednesday to allow for sidewalk repairs. The Albert Street entrance and exit will be unavailable during this time, and please consider using nearby parking options. There you go. Albert Lot closed Monday through Wednesday starting today, and full details on that available on our Facebook page. It's a mix of sun and cloud today. Just chance for showers and windy this morning, late this morning. Winds could be gusting up to 60 kilometers an hour with a high 15 right now, 8 in Stratford and area.
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0: 1071 CJCS FM Grand Funk, doing that locomotion just to warm up this morning. I'll tell you, 6:51 on this Monday, October 5th. In case you missed it, congratulations to our recent Declutter Your Gutter winners with Roof Ninjas, Kat Dishman and Tabitha Bennett. They were our September winners. Congratulations, both winning a free professional eavesdrop cleaning and full roof inspection, including a roof report with pictures. Declutter Your Gutter contest will continue for the month of October, but then it will wrap up, so we'll have two final winners at the end of this month. So how do you get in on this? How do you enter? You go to our website, mystratfordnow.com. That's in the win section. It is Enter to Win, Declutter Your Gutter with Roof Ninjas. 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Mix of sun and cloud, just chance for showers, and windy late this morning with a high 15 degrees. Right now it's 8 in Stratford.
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1: Good morning, I'm Richard Coffin. It's a big week for cadets. Ontario Cadets Week started on Saturday, recognizing their achievements and contributions across the province. Captain Andrew Piper, commanding officer of 223 Perth County Royal Canadian Army Cadets, says it's a great way to showcase what they do and who they are in a small rural community. The city of Stratford, meanwhile, raised the Cadets Canada flag as part of a ceremony at City Hall at 10 o'clock on Saturday morning. Piper says the week will be a low-key one for them.
2: We are doing a community engagement on Wednesday night, which is our parade night. After the commanding officer parade in the beginning of the evening, they're going to walk over to the police station and have a tour of the police station here in town.
1: He adds a parade is a formal opportunity to inspect cadets in full uniform. 40 films in 5 days and five nights. That's the breadth of work at this year's edition of the Stratford Film Festival, November 4th through the 8th. Categories include narrative and documentary features, shorts, Made in Canada, Growing Pains, and Land and Legacy. Some of the entries feature well-known international stars, including Jimpa, based on the life of Sophie Hyde, who also directs the film. Casting includes Olivia Colman and John Lithgow. In the Made in Canada section, Hockey Mom, directed by Michaela Lily Davies, is described as a quick-witted comedy about motherhood, embarrassment, and trying to get it right. Closing night will feature The Balloonist, a documentary that follows Bertrand Picard and Brian Jones competing against the world's finest pilots and extremely wealthy adventurers to become the first individuals to fly a hot air balloon around the globe nonstop in 1999. Tickets and information about the selections are available at the Film Festival's website. We are prepared, we are well, and we are engaged. Those are the core pillars of the Avon-Maitland District School Board's 2026 through 2030 strategic plan. Board officials say the new plan's vision is that every student in every school experiences a strong, positive learning environment, a sense of belonging, and a meaningful connection to their community. Board Chair Michael Bannerman says it represents their shared commitments and highest aspirations for students over the next 4 years. The plan will focus on giving students a chance to develop essential skills, a safe and supportive environment, and transparent communication. And the U.S. Coast Guard suspended its search yesterday for the six people aboard a missing medical transport plane off the coast of Nantucket. Officials say over 7,100 kilometers were searched over 66 hours after they were notified early Saturday that contact had been lost with the Latitude Air Ambulance while it was traveling from Bermuda to Boston. The Coast Guard says four Canadians and two Bermuda nationals were on the plane. Officials earlier reported an extensive debris field was discovered about 32 kilometers off Nantucket.

0: The 9-2 and St. Mary's downing Strathroy 7-3. Saturday an away game for Listowel as they fell 4-2 to Woodstock. And Sunday an away game for St. Mary's as they defeated Kamoka 7-1. And football in the NFL late game yesterday, the Carolina Panthers beat the Detroit Lions 32-26.
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0: Mix of sun and cloud in the forecast today. Chance of showers this morning. Windy late this morning with a high 15 degrees. Clear this evening. Breezy with a low near the freezing mark with frost. Sunny Tuesday. High 18 degrees, cloudy conditions, chance of showers Tuesday evening, low 8, and mix of sun and cloud Wednesday, chance of showers, high 19.
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107.1 CJCS FM Black Crowes. 7:11 on this Monday, October 5th. Good morning. I'm Jamie Cottle. It's a mix of sun and cloud, chance for showers. Windy late this morning with a high 15 degrees. Dressing in layers right now, 8 degrees. It's Stratford End area. It's easy, top.

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3: She knew it all, and by 16, she was already fronting bands in downtown Montreal clubs. 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
4: This woman took the greenhorn on the road, taught me how to be in a rock and roll band.
3: Taylor Hawkins, who was 22 years old when he became her drummer, and he said that Tass taught him how to be in a rock and roll band and gave him his rock and roll paycheck. And in 2015, she joined the Foo Fighters on stage.
4: Tonight, I get to play with her band. I haven't played with her in a long time. Can you guys say hello, Sass?

0: 1071 CJCS FM. Remembering Sass Jordan, Make You a Believer. Very sad news in the world of entertainment. Shock news over the weekend. A singer, Sass Jordan, has died at the age of 63. British-born, Canadian-raised star, known for serving as a judge on all six seasons of Canadian Idol from 2003 to 2008. Her own debut single and album, both titled Tell Somebody, released in 1988, won her the Juno Award for Most Promising Female Vocalist. Announcing her death, her loved ones wrote on the Instagram page alongside a photo of her saying, on October 2nd, surrounded by her loving family, Sass Jordan peacefully crossed over to the other side. She remains in our hearts, an indomitable force of nature, an irreplaceable being of light and joy. And celebrities, rock stars weighing in on this. Deep Purple's Glenn Hughes has shared that he was heartbroken. Go-Go's Kathy Valentine shared very sad news. Sass was such a powerful powerhouse and a natural. Also Amanda Marshall, very shocked and saddened at the loss of Sass Jordan. So, yeah, the world of entertainment and certainly music fans. Very sad about hearing the passing of Sass Jordan at the age of 63. Weather forecast for today. It is a mix of sun and cloud with just chance of showers. Windy, though, with a high 15 degrees. Right now it's 8 in Stratford and area. And checking the school bus report with Rio Thompson Candies and Tradition Mutual Insurance. Nothing for the Stratford area, but just in, we have an Elliott Coach Line route that is delayed 10 minutes for Listowel District Secondary School. That's an Elliott Coach Line route delayed 10 minutes for Listowel District Secondary School. That's what we have for you so far this morning. We'll keep checking in, and of course you can check into mystraffordnow.com.
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0: from the CJCS Newsroom. 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
1: Good morning, I'm Richard Coffin. It's a big week for cadets. Ontario Cadets Week started on Saturday, recognizing their achievements and contributions across the province. Captain Andrew Piper, commanding officer of 223 Perth County Royal Canadian Army Cadets, says it's a great way to showcase what they do and who they are in a small rural community. The city of Stratford, meanwhile, raised the Cadets Canada flag as part of a ceremony at City Hall at 10 o'clock on Saturday morning. Piper says the week will be a low-key one for them.
2: We are doing a community engagement on Wednesday night, which is our parade night. After the commanding officer parade in the beginning of the evening, they're going to walk over to the police station and have a tour of the police station here in town.
1: He adds a parade is a formal opportunity to inspect cadets in full uniform. 40 films in 5 days and five nights. That's the breadth of work at this year's edition of the Stratford Film Festival, November 4th through the 8th. Categories include narrative and documentary features, shorts, made in Canada, growing pains, and land and legacy. Some of the entries feature well-known international stars, including Jimpa, based on the life of Sophie Hyde, who also directs the film. Casting includes Olivia Colman and John Lithgow. In the Made in Canada section, Hockey Mom, directed by Michaela Lily Davies, is described as a quick-witted comedy about motherhood, embarrassment, and trying to get it right. Closing night will feature The Balloonist, the documentary that follows Bertrand Picard and Brian Jones competing against the world's finest pilots and extremely wealthy adventurers to become the first individuals to fly a hot air balloon around the globe nonstop in 1999. Tickets and information about the selections are available at the film festival's website. We are prepared, we are well, and we are engaged. Those are the core pillars of the Avon-Maitland District School Board's 2026 through 2030 strategic plan. Board officials say the new plan's vision is that every student in every school experiences a strong, positive learning environment, a sense of belonging, and a meaningful connection to their community. Board Chair Michael Bannerman says it represents their shared commitments and highest aspirations for students over the next 4 years. The plan will focus on giving students a chance to develop essential skills, a safe and supportive environment, and transparent communication. And the U.S. Coast Guard suspended its search yesterday for the six people aboard a missing medical transport plane off the coast of Nantucket. Officials say over 7,100 kilometers were searched over 66 hours after they were notified early Saturday that contact had been lost with the Latitude Air ambulance while it was traveling from Bermuda to Boston. The Coast Guard says four Canadians and two Bermuda nationals were on the plane. Officials earlier reported an extensive debris field was discovered about 32 kilometers off Nantucket. Be the first to know. Get daily and weekly news alerts directly to your inbox by signing up at mystratfordnow.com.
3: In sports, hockey, Canadian teams in action in the NHL yesterday saw the Winnipeg Jets edge the Detroit Red Wings 3-2. Seattle Kraken cruised to a 6-1 win over Calgary Flames, and the Vegas Golden Knights defeated the Vancouver Canucks 3-2. GOHL, Stratford Warriors did not have any games slated the past weekend. Friday, it was Listowel over London 9-2 and St. Mary's downing Strathroy 7-3. Saturday, an away game for Listowel as they fell 4-2 to Woodstock, and Sunday, an away game for St. Mary's as they defeated Kamoka 7-1. And football in the NFL late game yesterday, the Carolina Panthers beat the Detroit Lions 32-26.
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3: Mix of sun and cloud in the forecast today. Chance of showers this morning. Windy late this morning with a high 15 degrees. Clear this evening. Breezy with a low near the freezing mark with frost. Sunny Tuesday. High 18 degrees. Cloudy conditions. Chance of showers Tuesday evening. Low 8. And mix of sun and cloud Wednesday. Chance of showers. High 19.
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0: 1071 CJCS FM Clash, Lemon Calling, 741 on this Monday, October 5th. Good morning, I'm Jamie Caudill. Gosh, back after a busy weekend with so many great events happening. There was the Stratford Ride for Sick Kids. There was the Stratford Perth Toy Ride. That was in loving memory of John Gray at Child Smile. Gosh, that happened on Saturday. And also through the weekend, there was the Stratford Kidney Walk. And just yesterday, we had the Stratford 5K Run Walk. That was at Upper Queen's Park. An amazing turnout for that. We did get some rain for the opening ceremonies, but then it cleared up by race time, and it was an amazing get-together, and raising almost $45,000 for the local community food center and more. So fantastic. A great weekend of amazing events, and we've got more to come. Again, for any upcoming events, do check our website, mystratfordnow.com. And again, for the Stratford 5K Run Walk, certainly had a pleasure broadcasting or calling races with Connor, and big thank you to Dan Rajagopalan. Does an outstanding job with the Stratford 5K Run Walk. Absolutely amazing. Mix of sun and cloud today, just chance of showers, and windy this morning, late this morning, with a high 15 degrees and clear this evening for farmers, gardeners. Low near the freezing mark tonight, with frost likely. Sunshine Tuesday, sunshine Tuesday, of the high 18 degrees. Right now it's 8 in Stratford.
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Hey, it must be time for the Bentley's Birthday Club on CJCS. Well, let's get to it. We do have a belated off the top. Dave Murray celebrated a birthday over the weekend. Happy belated birthday from Jack and Denise. Dave, we do hope you had a terrific birthday weekend. And celebrating today, we've got Fiona Mangello with Here for Now Theater. Fiona celebrating a birthday today. Happy birthday, Fiona. And just recently, Here for Now Theater were presented with the James Anderson Award with Heritage Stratford. 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So pretty, pretty awesome. And there we go. So again, we shout out birthdays weekday mornings at this time. And it's Dave Murray, our birthday winner. There you go. Dave Murray, congratulations, Dave. 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

There's Doobie Brothers, China Grove, 107.1 CJCS FM. I'm Jamie Caudill. Of course, Richard Coffin is standing by with news and information that checks in for you at the top of the hour, and you can check in at any time with MyStratfordNow.com for events, contest details, and more. 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

0: from the CJCS Newsroom. 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
1: Good morning, I'm Richard Coffin. It's a big week for cadets. Ontario Cadets Week started on Saturday, recognizing their achievements and contributions across the province. Captain Andrew Piper, commanding officer of 223 Perth County Royal Canadian Army Cadets, says it's a great way to showcase what they do and who they are in a small rural community. The city of Stratford, meanwhile, raised the Cadets Canada flag as part of a ceremony at City Hall at 10 o'clock on Saturday morning. Piper says the week will be a low-key one for them.
2: We are doing a community engagement on Wednesday night, which is our parade night. After the commanding officer parade in the beginning of the evening, they're going to walk over to the police station and have a tour of the police station here in town.
1: He adds a parade is a formal opportunity to inspect cadets in full uniform. 40 films in 5 days and five nights. That's the breadth of work at this year's edition of the Stratford Film Festival, November 4th through the 8th. Categories include narrative and documentary features, shorts, Made in Canada, Growing Pains, and Land and Legacy. Some of the entries feature well-known international stars, including Jimpa, based on the life of Sophie Hyde, who also directs the film. Casting includes Olivia Colman and John Lithgow. In the Made in Canada section, Hockey Mom, directed by Michaela Lily Davies, is described as a quick-witted comedy about motherhood, embarrassment, and trying to get it right. Closing night will feature The Balloonist, the documentary that follows Bertrand Picard and Brian Jones competing against the world's finest pilots and extremely wealthy adventurers to become the first individuals to fly a hot air balloon around the globe nonstop in 1999. Tickets and information about the selections are available at the film festival's website. We are prepared, we are well, and we are engaged. Those are the core pillars of the Avon-Maitland District School Board's 2026 through 2030 strategic plan. Board officials say the new plan's vision is that every student in every school experiences a strong, positive learning environment, a sense of belonging, and a meaningful connection to their community. Board Chair Michael Bannerman says it represents their shared commitments and highest aspirations for students over the next 4 years. The plan will focus on giving students a chance to develop essential skills, a safe and supportive environment, and transparent communication. And the U.S. Coast Guard suspended its search yesterday for the six people aboard a missing medical transport plane off the coast of Nantucket. Officials say over 7,100 kilometers were searched over 66 hours after they were notified early Saturday that contact had been lost with the Latitude Air Ambulance while it was traveling from Bermuda to Boston. The Coast Guard says four Canadians and two Bermuda nationals were on the plane.

0: Saturday, an away game for Listowel as they fell 4-2 to Woodstock, and Sunday, an away game for St. Mary's as they defeated Kamoka 7-1. And football, in the NFL late game yesterday, the Carolina Panthers beat the Detroit Lions 32-26.
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0: Mix of sun and cloud in the forecast today. Chance of showers this morning. Windy late this morning with a high 15 degrees. Clear this evening. Breezy with a low near the freezing mark with frost. Sunny Tuesday. High 18 degrees, cloudy conditions, chance of showers Tuesday evening, low 8, and mix of sun and cloud Wednesday, chance of showers, high 19.
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0: 1071 CJCS FM. Good morning. I'm Jamie Caudill. We've got great organizations coming together to help out our community. Joining us in studio is Lisa Wild, of course, with Emily Murphy Center. We also have Natalie Moore here, and she's the co-chair campaign with Tiny Homes Big Impact Campaign. And we also have Chloe Miller here. She's the CAO with Pazzo and Cafe Buffon, all coming together for our community. So Lisa, Natalie, and Chloe, welcome. Good to see you, all three of you.
1: Thanks, Jamie. Great to be here.
0: Oh, my goodness. Lisa, let's start with you. Of course, we know about the Emily Murphy Center, but let's talk about this campaign that's well underway, Tiny Homes Big Impact.
1: Yeah, we're so excited. We're about halfway through to our goal. Our goal is 600,000. We have been gifted 5 tiny homes to put in our backyard, which is absolutely incredible. So now we have to raise the funds to actually get them installed. Okay. So we're going to be putting in sewer and water and electric and security and all of that stuff. And we're halfway there to that goal.
0: Perfect.
1: It's so exciting.
0: All right. Well, let's get Natalie in on this. Natalie, you're the co-chair of the campaign. Are you happy with how it's starting off? We're just getting things rolling, but we're halfway there. That's not bad at all.
2: Yeah, it's amazing. The community is really interested in this project, and they get excited, and they honestly connect to the need. So the conversations I've been having are inspiring. And I am obviously very passionate about women's initiatives, so when I was approached to help, it was a no-brainer, and I think that carries over to the people I talk to. And, you know, I just share that all families deserve a safe space to thrive, and I want, honestly, with my whole being, to make that possible. And I know that the community shares the same passion for the project. For instance, here with me is Chloe from Pazzo Company to talk to us about their recent donation.
0: All right. Well, let's get Chloe Miller in on the conversation. Chloe, this is pretty amazing. So we have Pazzo Cafe Buffon being part of this amazing campaign.
3: Yeah. Hi, Jamie. I'm so happy to be here. I'm here today not only as a board member of the Emily Murphy Center, but also, of course, on behalf of Pazzo and Cafe Buffon. And I'm incredibly proud to announce that Pazzo Company has made a $15,000 donation to the Tiny Homes Big Impact campaign.
0: Woo, that deserves a round of applause. Come on. Wow, that's amazing.
3: And I was also hoping to take a moment to recognize Stratford's hospitality community. As a sector, we support so many local organizations, programs, and initiatives. And time again, when our community needs help, Stratford restaurants and hospitality businesses step up. So today, I'd like to challenge our fellow members of the hospitality community to join us in supporting this campaign. Every contribution matters, and I hope we can once again answer the call and give whatever we can. Because at the heart of this campaign is something very simple. Women and children in our community deserve a safe place to call home. That is foundational, and it's something worth coming together for.
0: Well, thank you so much for that, Chloe. So that is awesome. Not only a $15,000 contribution right here, right now, but putting the challenge out to the hospitality sector, which is a great idea.
3: Thank you, Jamie. And Natalie, I'll pass it back to you.
0: Yeah, let's get to Natalie back. And Natalie, my gosh, how are you? What kind of news is this?
2: So I, as a small business owner, challenge the small business community to step up and help any way that they can. We thrive on this community, so it's our responsibility to respond to the needs. And the need is urgent, and the solution is ready.
0: And it's right here. Again, we're talking about the Tiny Homes Big Impact campaign. And again, Natalie, you know, for you, what does this campaign mean? Again, we're off and running. We're halfway there, even over halfway, shall we say. What does this personally mean to you, this campaign, in terms of this community that always steps up?
2: Yeah, I just think, you know, one time I was listening to a community leader talk and it stuck with me because they said, when someone reaches out to you for help in the community, as a business owner who thrives here, we have to say yes. Like there's not a maybe. It's almost always we have to say yes. And that might be a little bit. It might be doing something small, or it might be a grand gesture. It might be doing whatever you can. But for me, the point is when our community comes together, amazing things happen. And I see it time and time again. And honestly, we need to get that wait list down. Like There are so many families on this wait list for a safe space. And we need to come together and say yes and help and make it happen.
0: That's right. Let's get Lisa back in. We're making it happen, Lisa. That's what it's all about.
1: Absolutely. And I can't stress enough how instrumental in this whole process these two women sitting beside me have been. It's been so great. They're calling out their friends. They're talking to their employers. They're talking to their family. And together, this campaign is going to happen. And that's what this community is all about.
0: Okay, let's pass along the website. Or if folks are hearing this, they would like to make a contribution. What's the best way to do that?
1: There's a bunch of ways. Like, I'm not going to say no to any way at this point. So let's look at Canada Helps. You can find us on Canada Helps. There's a general fund there as well as the Tiny Homes campaign. So you can choose where your dollars go. We take checks. Come see me at my office. I'll show you around. I'll tell you more about the project. That'd be great. 67 Barron Street in Stratford. Cash is always king, of course. And you can reach me at the Emily Murphy Center at 519-273-7350. I'm online. You can find me on Facebook. Come and follow us on Facebook to get updates on the campaign. Ultimately, we're reachable.
0: We're reachable. And let's do a shout out. You have a concert coming up with Dana Manning.
1: We absolutely do. October 22nd at the Ritzma's Farm in their beautiful party barn. If you've ever been there, it's incredible. And Dana Manning is going to come out. She's going to do a couple of sets for us. We'll have some beverages and some snacks. Tickets are available at eventbrite.ca under an evening with Dana Manning. And they're $25 in advance, or they're going to be $30 at the door. Don't count on getting them at the door, though. They're selling fast.
0: Exactly. Full details, of course, on the website with Emily Murphy Center. Let's get to Chloe Miller with Pazzo and Cafe Buffon back on. I mean, it's certainly a shout-out. I know the focus is on tiny homes' big impact, but again, congratulations on this with Pazzo and Cafe Buffon being a big part of this. And a shout-out for Cafe Buffon and Pazzo heading into the fall. I know you guys had a terrific summer heading into the fall. Anything coming up that folks need to know about?
3: Oh, we have lots of great promotions happening. We have our feature prefix menu. We have double loyalty points after 7 p.m. We have our great burger special on Wednesdays with the half price house bottles of wine. We have a fabulous $23 lunch special in the pizzeria. We have lots of exciting things happening this fall that will continue right through up until the Christmas season. So come see us.
0: That's right. And again, a reminder that that shout out or that challenge to the hospitality sector, the hospitality sector always steps up and can step up once again.
3: We always step up, and I'm really proud to be part of that community. So again, I do challenge the other businesses to step up along with me and contribute to this really important, impactful campaign.
0: All right, and let's get Natalie in with the final word. My gosh, Natalie, we've been sharing lots of thoughts with this amazing campaign and this amazing community we live in.
2: Yeah, honestly, thank you to everybody who has already shown support, who has joined me in talking about this. We are being loud, and which is great, and I'm just so proud to be part of this community. Honestly, it's incredible.
0: It is incredible. So be a part of Tiny Homes Big Impact Campaign with the Emily Murphy Center, Lisa Wild, Natalie Moore, and Chloe Miller. Chloe with Pazzo and Cafe Buffon. Thanks so much for this. The good news continues.
1: Absolutely. Thank you so much, Jamie.
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1: Sad news from the music world. Canadian rock singer Sass Jordan has sadly passed away at the age of 63.
2: She knew it all, and by 16, she was already fronting bands in downtown Montreal clubs. The band members that went through her band as well.
3: This woman took a greenhorn on the road, taught me how to be in a rock and roll band.
2: Taylor Hawkins, who was 22 years old when he became her drummer, and he said that Tass taught him how to be in a rock and roll band and gave him his rock and roll paycheck. And in 2015, she joined the Foo Fighters on stage.
3: Tonight, I get to play with her, man. I haven't played with her in a long time. Can you guys say hello, Sass?

0: the CJCS Newsroom. Here's what's happening.
1: Good morning, I'm Richard Coffin. It's a big week for cadets. Ontario Cadets Week started on Saturday, recognizing their achievements and contributions across the province. Captain Andrew Piper, commanding officer of 223 Perth County Royal Canadian Army Cadets, says it's a great way to showcase what they do and who they are in a small rural community. The city of Stratford, meanwhile, raised the Cadets Canada flag as part of a ceremony at City Hall at 10 o'clock on Saturday morning. Piper says the week will be a low-key one for them.
2: We are doing a community engagement on Wednesday night, which is our parade night. After the commanding officer parade in the beginning of the evening, they're going to walk over to the police station and have a tour of the police station here in town.
1: He adds a parade is a formal opportunity to inspect cadets in full uniform. 40 films in 5 days and five nights. That's the breadth of work at this year's edition of the Stratford Film Festival, November 4th through the 8th. Categories include narrative and documentary features, shorts, Made in Canada, Growing Pains, and Land and Legacy. Some of the entries feature well-known international stars, including Jimpa, based on the life of Sophie Hyde, who also directs the film. Casting includes Olivia Colman and John Lithgow. In the Made in Canada section, Hockey Mom, directed by Michaela Lily Davies, is described as a quick-witted comedy about motherhood, embarrassment, and trying to get it right. Closing night will feature The Balloonist, the documentary that follows Bertrand Picard and Brian Jones competing against the world's finest pilots and extremely wealthy adventurers to become the first individuals to fly a hot air balloon around the globe nonstop in 1999. Tickets and information about the selections are available at the film festival's website. We are prepared, we are well, and we are engaged. Those are the core pillars of the Avon-Maitland District School Board's 2026 through 2030 strategic plan. Board officials say the new plan's vision is that every student in every school experiences a strong, positive learning environment, a sense of belonging, and a meaningful connection to their community. Board Chair Michael Bannerman says it represents their shared commitments and highest aspirations for students over the next 4 years. The plan will focus on giving students a chance to develop essential skills, a safe and supportive environment, and transparent communication. And the U.S. Coast Guard suspended its search yesterday for the six people aboard a missing medical transport plane off the coast of Nantucket. Officials say over 7,100 kilometers were searched over 66 hours after they were notified early Saturday that contact had been lost with the Latitude Air Ambulance while it was traveling from Bermuda to Boston. The Coast Guard says four Canadians and two Bermuda nationals were on the plane. Officials earlier reported an extensive debris field was discovered about 32 kilometers off Nantucket. Be the first to know. Get daily and weekly news alerts directly to your inbox by signing up at mystratfordnow.com.
3: In sports, hockey, Canadian teams in action in the NHL yesterday saw the Winnipeg Jets edge the Detroit Red Wings 3-2. Seattle Kraken cruised to a 6-1 win over Calgary Flames, and the Vegas Golden Knights defeated the Vancouver Canucks 3-2. GOHL, Stratford Warriors did not have any games slated the past weekend. Friday, it was Listowel over London 9-2 and St. Mary's downing Strathroy 7-3. Saturday, an away game for Listowel as they fell 4-2 to Woodstock, and Sunday, an away game for St. Mary's as they defeated Kamoka 7-1. And football in the NFL late game yesterday, the Carolina Panthers beat the Detroit Lions 32-26.
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3: Mix of sun and cloud in the forecast today. Chance of showers this morning. Windy late this morning with a high 15 degrees. Clear this evening. Breezy with a low near the freezing mark with frost. Sunny Tuesday. High 18 degrees. Cloudy conditions. Chance of showers Tuesday evening. Low 8. And mix of sun and cloud Wednesday. Chance of showers. High 19.
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0: 1071 CJCSFM. Good morning. I'm Jamie Caudill. You know there's another great get-together happening when Lori LeDuc joins us with Stratford Walking Tours. Lori, good to see you.
1: Good morning, Jamie.
0: And thanks for being here on a brisk morning.
1: It is. Really feeling like fall indeed.
0: It is October. And we have a very special day coming up for October 18th. First off, tell us about the day, October 18th.
1: Yes, October 18th is Persons Day in Canada. So that commemorates a famous decision in 1929 where women were declared persons under the law. Before that time, our court, Supreme Court of Canada, had ruled they are not, but with an appeal to the judicial court in England, that law was struck down and women were finally declared persons, allowing them to have fuller access to voting, run for office, etc.
0: Okay, so you have a special get-together walking tour happening for October 18th, celebrating someone local.
1: That's right. So not only is it the National Day to commemorate that, but I would like to celebrate Rose McQueen as well, one of the women featured on my Women's History Walking Tour. And every ticket that I sell that day, $5 is going to be donated to the new fund that has been established in her name to commemorate her contribution to Stratford.
0: Oh, very cool. So this is, again, step into a history guide, and you've spotlighted different individuals, this one on Rose McQueen particularly.
1: That's right. We talk a lot about her, show some of the buildings she's been connected to, yeah. Some of the history and contribution she's made, but talk about some of the other women in Stratford as well.
0: Okay, and with Rose McQueen, like her connection, I didn't know that she was quite influential for Tom Paterson.
1: She was indeed. She was a very popular and well-loved English and history teacher at the Stratford Collegiate School, and she influenced and mentored a lot of students, one of them being Tom Paterson, and her project was to assign the students, how would you make Stratford better? They came up with some different ideas and different suggestions, but Tom Paterson, that got the seed planted in his brain. I think we should have a festival to William Shakespeare here in Stratford. And like they said, the rest is history. 1952, that dream became realized.
0: Yeah, isn't that absolutely amazing? The effect you can have, you know, in terms of teachers, mentors, that sort of thing. Boy, you know, what idea do you have? And he comes up with something like that.
1: Exactly. Just a young schoolboy, yeah. And she encouraged him. She supported him. She thought it was a fabulous idea. She instilled a love of Shakespeare in her students.
0: Yeah.
1: So that was part of the foundation for him as well. And he credits her in his book with that support. And he always said, there's a free ticket for Miss McQueen at the box office.
0: Very nice. Okay, so again, it is Celebrating Persons Day in Canada. So the tour is set for Sunday, October 18th at 2 p.m. with Stratford Walking Tours. So how can people pick up tickets?
1: Correct. Tickets are available online, stratfordwalkingtours.ca, or you can reach out to me by email or phone if you're not comfortable with buying them online, and I can set you up.
0: Okay, again, we'll share the details on our socials and mystratfordnow.com. 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Again, helping out, again, with the Rose McQueen Legacy Fund, which is pretty amazing.
1: It is. Yeah. It's a new initiative in town that to get some recognition for Miss McQueen, but also to raise some funds to support the Stratford Festival in helping students access the festival, busing, attending performances, attending workshops, because Rose McQueen, she was very generous with her time and with her money. She would help support local students get scholarships, and if they couldn't, she'd even reach into her own pocket and help fund them to go to university. So this continues that legacy.
0: Well, of course, the legacy with Stratford Walking Tours continues, and I'm thinking with this chill in the air, I know you've had those Halloween tours, and many of them, or most of them, are sold out.
1: Yes,
0: is that fair?
1: Yes, indeed. We started Friday night, was the launch of the spooky season for Halloween, so I've been doing a lot of walks in Stratford and St. Mary's. Many are sold out, but there are still some tickets available for the end of the month. And then Friday the 13th of October, November
0: okay.
1: is a Friday the 13th. There's some available for then as well.
0: Okay, perfect. That's good to know. Again, stratfordwalkingtours.ca is the website. Lori LeDuc with all the great information, history, and so much more. Lori, always a pleasure. Have a great tour coming up.
1: Thank you very much.
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1071 CJCSFM Blue Rodeo 853 on this Monday, October 5th. 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We do have some local delays to pass along. First student Stratford line delayed 15 minutes for St. Aloysius School Stratford and St. Michael Catholic Secondary. We have a first student Stratford line delayed 10 minutes for Anne Hathaway, and a first student Stratford line delayed 20 minutes for Bedford. And we also have an Elliott Coach line route delayed anywhere from 10 to 15 minutes for Listowel District Secondary School and Listowel District Secondary grades 7 and 8. It's your school bus report with Rio Thompson Candies and Tradition Mutual Insurance. 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It's a mix of sun and cloud, just chance of showers, although lots of sunshine this morning. Windy with a high 15 degrees. It's warming up to 9 degrees in Stratford. Linton Wind.

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1: Good morning, I'm Richard Coffin. It's a big week for cadets. Ontario Cadets Week started on Saturday, recognizing their achievements and contributions across the province. Captain Andrew Piper, commanding officer of 223 Perth County Royal Canadian Army Cadets, says it's a great way to showcase what they do and who they are in a small rural community. The city of Stratford, meanwhile, raised the Cadets Canada flag as part of a ceremony at City Hall at 10 o'clock on Saturday morning. Piper says the week will be a low-key one for them.
2: We are doing a community engagement on Wednesday night, which is our parade night. After the commanding officer parade in the beginning of the evening, they're going to walk over to the police station and have a tour of the police station here in town.
1: He adds a parade is a formal opportunity to inspect cadets in full uniform. 40 films in 5 days and five nights. That's the breadth of work at this year's edition of the Stratford Film Festival, November 4th through the 8th. Categories include narrative and documentary features, shorts, Made in Canada, Growing Pains, and Land and Legacy. Some of the entries feature well-known international stars, including Jimpa, based on the life of Sophie Hyde, who also directs the film. Casting includes Olivia Colman and John Lithgow. In the Made in Canada section, Hockey Mom, directed by Michaela Lily Davies, is described as a quick-witted comedy about motherhood, embarrassment, and trying to get it right. Closing night will feature The Balloonist, the documentary that follows Bertrand Picard and Brian Jones competing against the world's finest pilots and extremely wealthy adventurers to become the first individuals to fly a hot air balloon around the globe nonstop in 1999. Tickets and information about the selections are available at the film festival's website. We are prepared, we are well, and we are engaged. Those are the core pillars of the Avon-Maitland District School Board's 2026 through 2030 strategic plan. Board officials say the new plan's vision is that every student in every school experiences a strong, positive learning environment, a sense of belonging, and a meaningful connection to their community. Board Chair Michael Bannerman says it represents their shared commitments and highest aspirations for students over the next 4 years. The plan will focus on giving students a chance to develop essential skills, a safe and supportive environment, and transparent communication. And the U.S. Coast Guard suspended its search yesterday for the six people aboard a missing medical transport plane off the coast of Nantucket. Officials say over 7,100 kilometers were searched over 66 hours after they were notified early Saturday that contact had been lost with the Latitude Air Ambulance while it was traveling from Bermuda to Boston. The Coast Guard says four Canadians and two Bermuda nationals were on the plane. Officials earlier reported an extensive debris field was discovered about

0: And football, in the NFL late game yesterday, the Carolina Panthers beat the Detroit Lions 32-26.
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0: Mix of sun and cloud in the forecast today. Chance of showers this morning. Windy late this morning with a high 15 degrees. Clear this evening. Breezy with a low near the freezing mark with frost. Sunny Tuesday. High 18 degrees, cloudy conditions, chance of showers Tuesday evening, low 8, and mix of sun and cloud Wednesday, chance of showers, high 19.
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1071, CJCSFM, Guess Who, Share the Land, 9/11, it's Monday, October 5th, good morning, I'm Jamie Caudill. Mix of sun and cloud today, just chance for showers this morning, windy lays this morning with a high 15 degrees, a reminder for farmers and gardeners, clear this evening, breezy with a low near zero, so that means likely frost. Sunshine Tuesday with a high 18 degrees, right now in Stratford, 11 degrees with collective soul.

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0: 1071 CJCSFM. Good morning. I'm Jamie Connell. There's Allman Brothers Band, Ramblin' Man. 919 on this Monday. Oh, you know, now would be a good time to get in on the phone with the Zayers Donut Day Giveaway Contest. We'll do it this Thursday. I'll do the shout-out and the delivery, I tell you, this Thursday. So you can get in on the fun. Now, last week's, it was Tim's Tree Care with winners, and find out who it's going to be this week. Well, you could be having a part in that if you get us the details. Now, it could be where you work or a business you think is deserving. 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Perfect. As we get into the Thanksgiving Day weekend, so you start off with donuts and coffee, and then you get into turkey or whatever for the weekend. 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
0: Mix of sun and cloud in the forecast today. Chance of showers this morning. Windy late this morning with a high 15 degrees. Clear this evening. Breezy with a low near the freezing mark with frost. Sunny Tuesday. High 18 degrees, cloudy conditions, chance of showers Tuesday evening, low 8, and mix of sun and cloud Wednesday, chance of showers, high 19.
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0: 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We've had a number of get-togethers coming up at Stratford Legion, and a very special one. The Lest We Forget dinner is for Sunday, November 8th, and takeouts at 4:30 p.m., dine-in at 5 o'clock. 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
1: Mix of sun and cloud in the forecast today. Chance of showers this morning. Windy late this morning with a high 15 degrees. Clear this evening. Breezy with a low near the freezing mark with frost. Sunny Tuesday. High 18 degrees. Cloudy conditions. Chance of showers Tuesday evening. Low 8. And mix of sun and cloud Wednesday. Chance of showers. High 19.
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9: Some showers and wind today. Today we'll see a mix of sun and cloud, high of 15. Tonight the skies will be clear, low of 0 with frost. Tuesday, sunny, high of 18, followed by cloudy skies, chance of showers, low of 8.
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2: A mix of sun and cloud today, high of 15. Tonight, the skies will be clear, low of 0 with frost. Tomorrow morning, sunny, high of 18. That evening, the skies will be cloudy, chance of showers, low of 8.
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7: A mix of sun and cloud today, high of 15. Tonight, the skies will be clear, low of 0 with frost. Tomorrow morning, sunny, high of 18. That evening, the skies will be cloudy, chance of showers, low of 8.
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8: A mix of sun and cloud today, high of 15. Tonight, the skies will be clear, low of 0 with frost. Tomorrow morning, sunny, high of 18. That evening, the skies will be cloudy, chance of showers, low of 8.
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1: Good afternoon. I'm Hussam El Hussein. Every toast, shared story, and bid at the auction supports projects that change lives. So goes the description of the Scotch Mist fundraiser from committee chair Rob Russell. The annual event has raked in $300,000 for the Rotary Club of Stratford. The 19th edition is slated for October 17th at Best Western Arden Park Hotel. Rotary Hospice Stratford Perth, Aquabox, and Stratford Respite House are among the beneficiaries. Russell says the event brings together tradition, community, and generosity in the most remarkable way. Throughout the night, unique single malt whiskies are paired with Scottish and New World foods. Tickets are still available through Ticketscene. The town of St. Mary's is giving residents the chance to learn more about local support systems and how to access them. A Conversations with the Community Outreach Worker event is scheduled for October 17th at Snapping Turtle Coffee Roasters. Community Outreach Worker Jade Orquin will talk about her role, connections to life stability services, financial aid, and other social services. She says the event is a great chance to connect people with available services. The event is scheduled to start at 10 a.m. and everyone is welcome to attend. It's a way to learn about Stratford's past while supporting its future. Stratford Walking Tours is hosting the Step Into Herstory Tour on October 18th. Person's Day marks the famous decision in 1929 where women were declared persons under the law. Along with commemorating that day, Tours founder Laurie LeDuc says the tour celebrates Rose McQueen.
2: She was a very popular and well-loved English and history teacher at the Stratford Collegiate School, and she influenced and mentored a lot of students, one of them being Tom Patterson.
1: She says the tour will focus on some of the buildings in history connected to McQueen and her contributions. For each ticket sold, $5 will go towards the Rose McQueen Legacy Fund, which supports Stratford Festival's education department. For tickets, you can find them at the Stratford Walking Tours website. Be the first to know. Sign up to get news alerts to your inbox at mystratfordnow.com.
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1: A mix of sun and cloud today, high of 15. Tonight, the skies will be clear, low of 0 with frost. Tomorrow morning, sunny, high of 18. That evening, the skies will be cloudy, chance of showers, low of 8.
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8: A mix of sun and cloud today, high of 15. Tonight, the skies will be clear, low of 0 with frost. Tomorrow morning, sunny, high of 18. That evening, the skies will be cloudy, chance of showers, low of 8.
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7: A mix of sun and cloud today, high of 15. Tonight, the skies will be clear, low of 0 with frost. Tomorrow morning, sunny, high of 18. That evening, the skies will be cloudy, chance of showers, low of 8.
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8: A mix of sun and cloud today, high of 15. Tonight, the skies will be clear, low of 0 with frost. Tomorrow morning, sunny, high of 18. That evening, the skies will be cloudy, chance of showers, low of 8.
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6: A frost advisory has been issued by Environment Canada. Environment Canada say temperatures are expected to fall to near or below the freezing mark tonight into early tomorrow morning. Today, mix of sun and cloud, high of 13. Tonight, the skies will be clear, low of 0 with frost. Tuesday morning, sunny, high of 18, followed by cloudy skies, chance of showers, low of 11.
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KFO with you. And as if parking downtown isn't bad enough, I got to share this with you coming up shortly. It's Mitchell and Go for a Soda. Stratford's Classic Hits 107.1 CJCS.

0: I used to think fall was about the leaves changing colors. But now I realize it's actually about trying to remember where you put your rake.
1: Gotta love fall.

0: Classic Hits 107.1 CJCSFM with No Doubt and Just a Girl. I'm K-Felk. I hope you're having a great afternoon show. Now, we've all done it. We've all went downtown and had some issues with parking, right? Well, this isn't going to make things any better because the Albert lot is closed today until Wednesday, which is going to cause some major issues for you if you are doing some downtown shopping or you have to go downtown for any other reason. So again, the Albert parking lot is closed due to sidewalk repairs. If you want more details, head over to the CJCS Facebook page.
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8: A frost advisory has been issued by Environment Canada. Environment Canada say temperatures are expected to fall to near or below the freezing mark tonight into early tomorrow morning. Today, mix of sun and cloud, high of 13. Tonight, the skies will be clear, low of 0 with frost. Tuesday morning, sunny, high of 18, followed by cloudy skies, chance of showers, low of 11.
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0: Classic Hits 107.1 CJCS FM and the Kids Want to Rock. Brian Adams. I'm KFEL. I hope you're having a wonderful day. 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

0: Classic Hits 107.1 CJCS FM, and you could have been a lady. That's April Wine. I'm Kay Fell. It's the afternoon show. I hope you're having a wonderful day. I know Kate had a wonderful weekend, and a big congratulations goes out to our very own Kate today, who ran her first 5-kilometer race. How wonderful is that? It was all for a great cause as well. Kate did a wonderful job. She doesn't remember her time, and it poured rain, and it was all for the local community food center. So, Kate, congrats. We're all cheering for you, and hopefully you keep that up. And I see she ran into Mayor Martin Ritzman as well. So congratulations to Kate running her first 5K in support of the local. That's awesome news.
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7: A frost advisory has been issued by Environment Canada. Environment Canada say temperatures are expected to fall to near or below the freezing mark tonight into early tomorrow morning. Today, mix of sun and cloud, high of 13. Tonight, the skies will be clear, low of 0 with frost. Tuesday morning, sunny, high of 18, followed by cloudy skies, chance of showers, low of 11.
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0: Classic Hits 107.1 CJCSFM with AC/DC and Who Made Who. I'm KFEL. The afternoon show rolling along, and we are celebrating Thanksgiving this weekend. And, you know, the turkey is the showstopper. We all know that. We all know every single Thanksgiving dinner has the turkey, has the ham, the main courses, the showstoppers. But we want to know, what's your go-to, what's your favorite side dish when it comes to Thanksgiving? We're getting a lot of stuffing comments, a lot of stuffing comments. Deviled eggs, we got a text from Shelley, and we got a dressing and turnip text as well. So there you go. What is it for you? What's that side dish that makes Thanksgiving dinner perfect? 519-272-1240. Call or text me. I'd love to hear from you this afternoon.
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3: A frost advisory has been issued by Environment Canada. Environment Canada say temperatures are expected to fall to near or below the freezing mark tonight into early tomorrow morning. Today, mix of sun and cloud, high of 13. Tonight, the skies will be clear, low of 0 with frost. Tuesday morning, sunny, high of 18, followed by cloudy skies, chance of showers, low of 11.
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0: Classic Hits 107.1 CJCSFM, and that was Heaven Coming Down, the Tea Party. I'm KFEL, the afternoon show rolling about as we roll through this wonderful Monday. I hope you are as happy as I am that we're already back to the work week after what seemed like a very quick 2 days. But hey, we've got a long weekend on the way, which is wonderful, wonderful news. Also, some wonderful, wonderful news for you. Jamie Cottle in the 60s, 70s, and 80s Sunday morning has got 70s era David Bowie for you for the spotlight this week. So he'll be playing 8 tracks from Bowie, which should be a really good time. 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

0: 1071 CJCS FM, and that was Canadian legend Sass Jordan. Unfortunately, Sass Jordan did pass away, and the music world is mourning.
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3: She knew it all, and by 16, she was already fronting bands in downtown Montreal clubs. The band members that went through her band as well.
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3: Taylor Hawkins, who was 22 years old when he became her drummer, and he said that Tass taught him how to be in a rock and roll band and gave him his rock and roll paycheck. And in 2015, she joined the Foo Fighters on stage.
4: Tonight, I get to play with her band. I haven't played with her in a long time. Can you guys say hello, Sass Jordan?

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7: A frost advisory has been issued by Environment Canada. Environment Canada say temperatures are expected to fall to near or below the freezing mark tonight into early tomorrow morning. Today, mix of sun and cloud, high of 13. Tonight, the skies will be clear, low of 0 with frost. Tuesday morning, sunny, high of 18, followed by cloudy skies, chance of showers, low of 11.
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1: Good afternoon. I'm Hussam El Hussein. Fire Prevention Week is underway in Canada, and if you want to avoid starting a fire, make sure to charge your devices safely. Perth East and West Perth Fire Department public educator Jess Joritzma says this year's theme is Charge Into Fire Safety. Firefighters are offering tips on how to charge devices with lithium-ion batteries. Devices include e-bikes, laptops, and toothbrushes. Fire Prevention Officer Shay Harrett says you should use a charger that comes with the product and charge the device on a hard surface.
2: We don't want to put them on the couch or leave them in the hot sun. I know sometimes when I'm charging my phone and it is in the sun, I get a warning message and my phone actually shuts off and stops charging because it is overheating.
1: Other tips include charging power tools outside of a building or in a garage that isn't attached to your home, and discarding lithium-ion batteries at hazardous waste stations. Every toast, shared story, and bid at the auction supports projects that change lives. So goes the description of the Scotch Mist fundraiser from committee chair Rob Russell. The annual event has raked in $300,000 for the Rotary Club of Stratford. The 19th edition is slated for October 17th at Best Western Arden Park Hotel. Rotary Hospice Stratford Perth, Aquabox, and Stratford Respite House are among the beneficiaries. Russell says the event brings together tradition, community, and generosity in the most remarkable way. Throughout the night, unique single malt whiskies are paired with Scottish and New World foods. Tickets are still available through TicketScene. The town of St. Mary's is giving residents the chance to learn more about local support systems and how to access them. A Conversations with the Community Outreach Worker event is scheduled for October 17th at Snapping Turtle Coffee Roasters. Community Outreach Worker Jade Orquin will talk about her role, connections to life stability services, financial aid, and other social services. She says the event is a great chance to connect people with available services. The event is scheduled to start at 10 a.m. and everyone is welcome to attend. It's a way to learn about Stratford's past while supporting its future. Stratford Walking Tours is hosting the Step Into Herstory Tour on October 18th. Person's Day marks the famous decision in 1929 where women were declared persons under the law. Along with commemorating that day, Tours founder Laurie Leduc says the tour celebrates Rose McQueen.
3: She was a very popular and well-loved English and history teacher at the Stratford Collegiate School, and she influenced and mentored a lot of students, one of them being Tom Patterson.
1: She says the tour will focus on some of the buildings in history connected to McQueen and her contributions. For each ticket sold, $5 will go towards the Rose McQueen Legacy Fund, which supports Stratford Festival's education department. For tickets, you can find them at the Stratford Walking Tours website. Be the first to know. Sign up to get news alerts to your inbox at mystratfordnow.com.
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Listen, we all know what the showstopper is, but what about those sides? Let's talk about that shortly. And the Arithmics now, and Would I Lie to You? Stratford's Classic Hits, 107.1 CJCS FM.

0: Cross against 107.1 CJCSFM, and it falls apart, the odds. KFL hanging out with you on the afternoon show. I hope you're having a great day. Now, we all know the showstopper this weekend is the turkey, but that's not what we're talking about. We're not talking about the main. We're talking about that side dish that makes Thanksgiving dinner Thanksgiving. And a lot of people are definitely going with the dressing. You know what I mean? A lot of dressing, a lot of stuffing, whatever you call it. Nancy texted in and said the turnip is what makes Thanksgiving. And my thing about the dressing is always this. It's a weird side dish for me. Yes, it's delicious, but it's like, here's some bread that was in this dead turkey's butt. That's the weird part for me when it comes to dressing. 519-272-1240. Let's talk about that side dish that makes Thanksgiving perfect.
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8: Environment Canada's frost advisory remains in effect. They say temperatures are expected to fall to near or below the freezing mark tonight into early tomorrow morning. Tonight, skies will be clear, low of zero with frost. Tomorrow morning, sunny, high of 18, followed by cloudy skies, chance of showers, low of 11. Wednesday, we'll see a mix of sun and cloud, windy, high of 21. That evening, the skies will be cloudy, chance of showers, low of 7.
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0: Last Dance 107.1 CJCSFM and wind them up. That was Saga. I'm KFEL. The afternoon show just buzzing right now. I hope you're having yourself a wonderful, wonderful day. And a reminder to you that the Albert lot is closed right now, the parking lot downtown, and it'll be closed till Wednesday, and that is to allow sidewalk repairs. If you want details about that, it's super easy to find. Just head over to the CJCS Facebook page.
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0: Classic Hits 107.1 CJCS FM, and that was With or Without You. You too. I'm KFEL, and you could be celebrating your birthday with Jamie Connell. Yeah, how sweet does that sound? It's the birthday club, one of CJCS's longest traditions. 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Pretty sweet. Absolutely. 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
8: Environment Canada's frost advisory remains in effect. They say temperatures are expected to fall to near or below the freezing mark tonight into early tomorrow morning. Tonight, skies will be clear, low of zero with frost. Tomorrow morning, sunny, high of 18, followed by cloudy skies, chance of showers, low of 11. Wednesday, we'll see a mix of sun and cloud, windy, high of 21. That evening, the skies will be cloudy, chance of showers, low of 7.
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1: Good afternoon. I'm Hussam El Hussein. Fire Prevention Week is underway in Canada, and if you want to avoid starting a fire, make sure to charge your devices safely. Perth East and West Perth Fire Department public educator Jess Joritsma says this year's theme is Charge into Fire Safety. Firefighters are offering tips on how to charge devices with lithium-ion batteries. Devices include e-bikes, laptops, and toothbrushes. Fire Prevention Officer Shay Harrett says you should use a charger that comes with the product and charge the device on a hard surface.
2: We don't want to put them on the couch or leave them in the hot sun. I know sometimes when I'm charging my phone and it is in the sun, I get a warning message and my phone actually shuts off and stops charging because it is overheating.
1: Other tips include charging power tools outside of a building or in a garage that isn't attached to your home, and discarding lithium-ion batteries at hazardous waste stations. Every toast, shared story, and bid at the auction supports projects that change lives. So goes the description of the Scotch Mist fundraiser from committee chair Rob Russell. The annual event has raked in $300,000 for the Rotary Club of Stratford. The 19th edition is slated for October 17th at Best Western Arden Park Hotel. Rotary Hospice Stratford Perth, Aquabox, and Stratford Respite House are among the beneficiaries. Russell says the event brings together tradition, community, and generosity in the most remarkable way. Throughout the night, unique single malt whiskies are paired with Scottish and New World foods. Tickets are still available through TicketScene. The town of St. Mary's is giving residents the chance to learn more about local support systems and how to access them. A Conversations with the Community Outreach Worker event is scheduled for October 17th at Snapping Turtle Coffee Roasters. Community Outreach Worker Jade Orquin will talk about her role, connections to life stability services, financial aid, and other social services. She says the event is a great chance to connect people with available services. The event is scheduled to start at 10 a.m. and everyone is welcome to attend. It's a way to learn about Stratford's past while supporting its future. Stratford Walking Tours is hosting the Step Into Herstory Tour on October 18th. Person's Day marks the famous decision in 1929 where women were declared persons under the law. Along with commemorating that day, Tours founder Laurie LeDuc says the tour celebrates Rose McQueen.
3: She was a very popular and well-loved English and history teacher at the Stratford Collegiate School, and she influenced and mentored a lot of students, one of them being Tom Patterson.
1: She says the tour will focus on some of the buildings in history connected to McQueen and her contributions. For each ticket sold, $5 will go towards the Rose McQueen Legacy Fund, which supports Stratford Festival's education department. For tickets, you can find them at the Stratford Walking Tours website. Be the first to know. Sign up to get news alerts to your inbox at mystratfordnow.com.
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1: Environment Canada's frost advisory remains in effect. They say temperatures are expected to fall to near or below the freezing mark tonight into early tomorrow morning. Tonight, skies will be clear, low of zero with frost. Tomorrow morning, sunny, high of 18, followed by cloudy skies, chance of showers, low of 11. Wednesday, we'll see a mix of sun and cloud, windy, high of 21. That evening, the skies will be cloudy, chance of showers, low of 7.
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5: Rumors spread around, United Texas town. About to check outside the game. You know what I'm talking about. Just let me know if you wanna go to that home out on the range. They got a lot of nice girls.

I'm Kay Felitz, the afternoon show. We're going to Sebringville to talk Thanksgiving dinner shortly. First, it's Jump, Van Halen, classic hits. 107.1 CJCS FM.

You know, where people play games with the night. God, it was too hot to sleep. I followed the sound of a jukebox coming from up the levee. All of a sudden, I could hear somebody whistling from right behind me.

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0: Somewhere down the crazy river, Robbie Robertson on 107.1 CJCS FM. KFEL hanging out with you as we talk Thanksgiving dinner. Now, we all know that the showstopper's the turkey. The showstopper's the ham and the turkey. But what about that side dish? What side dish makes Thanksgiving dinner the best? The bee's knees, Christina from Sebringville. What's your favorite?
1: Say the potatoes. Everyone likes potatoes, right? Good mashed potatoes.
0: Yeah.
1: But you know what? I also like the beans. You know, I like green beans with the salt. And, like, my mom makes it a certain way. I don't know. She puts some kind of seasoning on them. And I really like the beans.
0: You like the green beans? Your mom makes them, yeah?
1: Yeah, I like the green beans. I know it's a weirder answer because, I mean, I could just say mashed potatoes. I mean, that's an easy answer. But I don't know. Let's go for the green beans.
0: There you go, the green beans. Christina from Sebringville. Thank you. 519-272-1240. What is your go-to? What's your favorite side dish when it comes to Thanksgiving dinner?
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12: Environment Canada's frost advisory remains in effect. They say temperatures are expected to fall to near or below the freezing mark tonight into early tomorrow morning. Tonight, skies will be clear, low of zero with frost. Tomorrow morning, sunny, high of 18, followed by cloudy skies, chance of showers, low of 11. Wednesday, we'll see a mix of sun and cloud, windy, high of 21. That evening, the skies will be cloudy, chance of showers, low of 7.
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0: 1071 CJCSFM and Kenny Loggins, Footloose, KFL with you, the afternoon show. I hope you're having yourself a wonderful, wonderful day. We had a wonderful, wonderful time at the YMCA here in Stratford, the YMCA Three Rivers, of course. What a great staff they have there. Y Day was such a riot, and they have so many things going on at the Y. Like, yes, there's programs for everyone, kids, adults. You can still go learn more about the Y, stop in, talk to the amazing staff, learn about what they've got going on. And I even learned while I was there, they have adult swimming classes, which is great because I don't know how to swim. Very helpful. So there you go, the YMCA here in Stratford. Check it out, great staff.
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0: Must Have Been Love on 107.1 CJCS FM, and that's going to do it for me. I am wrapping up the afternoon show. Have yourself a wonderful, wonderful night. Of course, nonstop classic hits from now until midnight, and then Jamie Cottle kicks things off for you tomorrow morning, bright and early, 6 a.m. Have a wonderful night.
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9: Environment Canada's frost advisory remains in effect. They say temperatures are expected to fall to near or below the freezing mark tonight into early tomorrow morning. Tonight, skies will be clear, low of zero with frost. Tomorrow morning, sunny, high of 18, followed by cloudy skies, chance of showers, low of 11. Wednesday, we'll see a mix of sun and cloud, windy, high of 21. That evening, the skies will be cloudy, chance of showers, low of 7.
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11: I want to tell you a story about the house in blue. I come home one Friday, had to tell the landlady I done lost my job. She said, that don't confront me, long as I get my money next Friday. Now next Friday I come, I didn't get the rent, and out the door I went.

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2: Environment Canada's frost advisory remains in effect. They say temperatures are expected to fall to near or below the freezing mark tonight into early tomorrow morning. Tonight, skies will be clear, low of zero with frost. Tomorrow morning, sunny, high of 18, followed by cloudy skies, chance of showers, low of 11. Wednesday, we'll see a mix of sun and cloud, windy, high of 21. That evening, the skies will be cloudy, chance of showers, low of 7.
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7: Environment Canada's frost advisory remains in effect. They say temperatures are expected to fall to near or below the freezing mark tonight into early tomorrow morning. Tonight, skies will be clear, low of zero with frost. Tomorrow morning, sunny, high of 18, followed by cloudy skies, chance of showers, low of 11. Wednesday, we'll see a mix of sun and cloud, windy, high of 21. That evening, the skies will be cloudy, chance of showers, low of 7.
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8: Environment Canada's frost advisory remains in effect. They say temperatures are expected to fall to near or below the freezing mark tonight into early tomorrow morning. Tonight, skies will be clear, low of zero with frost. Tomorrow morning, sunny, high of 18, followed by cloudy skies, chance of showers, low of 11. Wednesday, we'll see a mix of sun and cloud, windy, high of 21. That evening, the skies will be cloudy, chance of showers, low of 7.
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7: Environment Canada's frost advisory remains in effect. They say temperatures are expected to fall to near or below the freezing mark tonight into early tomorrow morning. Tonight, skies will be clear, low of zero with frost. Tomorrow morning, sunny, high of 18, followed by cloudy skies, chance of showers, low of 11. Wednesday, we'll see a mix of sun and cloud, windy, high of 21. That evening, the skies will be cloudy, chance of showers, low of 7.
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